Maybe it didn't take all of my life to find you. But you can believe it's gonna take the rest of my life to keep you.

Them. I was just actually like thinking about my $50, all I had to survive in Harlem. 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

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I'm so ashamed of it, but must admit,

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When we want to work, we work. When we want to play, we play. In our happy setting, we're getting some fun out of life.

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Sorrow ended and the whole world blended.

It looks like rain in cherry blossom lane. The sunshine of your smile's no longer there. It looks like rain in